0: smoke the herb, man.
1: I'll probably be a funny nigga when I'm smoking weed, you know what I'm saying?
2: Smoke.
3: Nah, I need my bread, bro. 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Call me before I get late, too, man.
4: What the fuck is y'all niggas doing, man?
5: Hey, man, tell this motherfucker right here that smoking weed is way better than damn smoking them damn punk-ass damn cancer sticks.
6: Man, fuck this nigga. I used to kick his ass when we were little. Now he want to tell me what the fuck to do.
7: Hey, look, y'all, make sure y'all come by the air train. We need people out here. It's the air train addiction coming up right now.
8: What about a begging biggie?
9: What about ugly sister?
10: Hey, you cut the shit.
8: Them boys, you might want to go down there and see what them kids doing, man, because they all over the place, and the boys being real stupid.
11: I bet we get that nigga some snacks and leave us alone.
12: All I asked you to do was come in here, bring my incense, get the money out the drawer, take your Loma Lip ass down there with them motherfuckers, and shut my motherfucking door.
13: And don't go in the refrigerator with your
8: bitch-eating
13: ass.
8: These niggas want family, boy.
14: You gonna make me stuck. It sounds like macaroni, cheese, and yams getting stirred again. I'm trying to tell you. Yeah.
15: You know how I like it.
14: I know how the fuck you like it.
15: Life on his ass.
16: But I come around, so no problem. You know, I just walk. I don't know do a thing going on.
17: The nun, are
18: you? I'm gonna bust that nigga to the white meat, man.
17: Bust his head open.
18: Yeah, I'm gonna whip his head, bro. Now, let this bitch, please goddamn be still. Goddamn still.
19: Yo, you gotta clip it.
18: Babe Ruth tonight, nigga.
8: Hey, yo, dang. Yo, check it out, man. Don't go in that motherfucking cookout, man. That shit just got shot up, man.
17: The party.
6: My man. Hell yeah, we trying to party, bro.
2: Talk to me. Tell me what Pippin does. Tell me what Pippin loves. I'm trying to tell you some real shit.
8: No, you don't. Yo,
2: Damn, what the hell going on this damn bus, man? Damn, I leave for 5 damn minutes, and you over here getting a damn lap dance for my girl?
8: Well, one thing. Damn, it costs me like old nigga new pussy.
1: Yes, King.
5: Bless
1: you, Lord. Yeah, man. Yo, anything you need, boss, if you let me know, you hear?
5: Yes, sir.
1: Tool, dog, money, anything you need, me have you here.
0: Call us up right now and let us know what you think about the herbs being legalized.
1: Yeah.
8: Man, you need to cut that shit out, man. You need to go ahead and goddamn get your bag, you motherfucker. Quit playing. Come outside, man. It's too goddamn early, man. We talking about coming outside, man.
7: Yeah, I got it. Caught it while he was asleep.
8: Heard about your damn Jeep getting stolen, bro. Like,
7: they got it in the hood. I see girls twerking on it. Ray paint the tires.
1: Yo.
11: Yo, what's good, fam? I think you might want to get over here, man. I seen your Jeep.
10: Do what you're supposed to do, boy. Go out and whoop his ass. I'm right behind you.
1: Fuck.
4: I'm definitely not gonna be right the fuck back out there.

his new album on April 14th, 2014, and I can't wait. I love your music, and I'm sure you'll bring nothing but the best. I want to show you what you're missing and hope you can visit my town. I love your new single, Higher. It's so inspirational and just good. Hey, Caper, send me a copy of your autographed album and I'll show you how naughty I can be. Peace to Caper and Dark Star.

You would break out in tears. Just listen for a moment if you aren't already. 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We got G, JDT, Stoney, MIC, and nobody fucking with us.

It's time to wake up. 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Come on. Get to this train. Come on. Come on. Oh, it's already 3 o'clock.

0: Now, you're jamming with Emmett 1000. Emmett 1000, sir! On his own hip-hop radio showdown in Cleveland, Ohio.
1: Be a man.

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0: representing for Liberty Movements. Them and more reggae music for the people. I'm Mr. Def Cutter, Sons of Life.
1: I represent a kind of new evolution of even Rastafari and even this music where, yeah, we have that Babylon education. Mm-hmm. And we can apply to what we want to do and apply to the changes we want to see in the music, in the world. You know what I mean? I know in Jamaica, the stigma attached to music, which is something we have to talk about as well.
2: Yeah, okay.
1: Music is not dealt with at the level it should be, mm-hmm. because music is the main export from Jamaica.
2: Okay.
1: You know what I mean? But the government and the systematic structure of education don't treat it like that. Mm-hmm. And they don't develop the youth them for really take advantage of that from an economic perspective.
2: Absolutely.
1: So we just there to fight the good fight. Mm-hmm. And know, say, even though we are get this fight, we still, the only thing we can control is the quality of the music. I personally experience a point where I never there find the music where I didn't want to listen. You know what I mean?
2: Okay.
1: And even though my music is not necessarily mainstream, because we're dealing with, me as a man, my music different. You know? You know what I mean? So I have extra appreciation because my music is not party music. It's not, it's serious thing I and I talk about.
3: I
1: this we come to tell them.
3: I

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Because what I find, even if my music not go mainstream, the artists them are listening to my music. And I see them as the real. You see, the man them will

0: I'm an artist where, you know, spiritually focused, try to ensure that there's a positive message in each song, cause this is the lifestyle, Rastafari is a lifestyle, you know what I mean, we put that out in the music, cause that's how we live.
1: I

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1: 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That's, you know, BEBBLRACK.
2: Yeah.
3: Yo, this nigga must not know who the fuck
2: you are. Yo, I ain't even say this nigga name, B.
3: Word up.
2: Unless your name is Faggot.
3: About to go in on this nigga.
2: Speaking of Faggot.

0: PCP use was very popular in the 1980s. However, PCP has come back, not in its original form, but in a liquefied form. And the effects that this drug has on you are so incredibly dangerous, okay? They make people have psychotic episodes. And more teens and people in their 20s are starting to take this form of PCP, okay? People are ending up in psych units and psych wards.
1: Throw that beat on, man. Let's get this shit started, man.

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1: Teacher, leave.
0: Go on to the next chamber now.

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0: Charles,
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0: Larry,
3: 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Thank you for keeping

0: Yeah, well, come on, baby. 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Look, I just want to talk to you.
1: Oh, Michelle, baby, your daddy ain't gonna hurt you.
0: Come on, now look, we had something special. 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Ain't nobody else has. 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You know that. 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
1: Everybody gets to know everybody.
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3: It's country. 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
0: Nothing better than that, man.
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0: That was a special request from Deborah, who phoned in for a couple of her friends who, get this, are stuck in an elevator in their office building. Hope you girls get out soon, because believe me, you're not the only ones in a jam. It's a mess out there on I-75. Exit 14B is closed off completely because of a stalled car. And the weather's not cooperating with us either. Things are still hot out there, with the temperature currently 96 degrees with 80% humidity. More weather and traffic updates later. Meanwhile, let's go back live for more of our exclusive broadcast of Babyface.
1: Good evening, I'm Holly Robinson. And we're back here live at the Club La Coco. Now it's time to sit back, relax, and enjoy more of Babyface and the LA Review.

0: tons of brown sugar.
1: For real?
0: That's right, you act like you don't believe me. Nah. Oh, shoot, brother, you should have been around in those days. Those were the good old days.
1: Yeah.
0: That's right.
1: What brown sugar you talking about?
0: I'm not talking about the brown sugar you buy in the supermarket, brother. I'm talking about the real brown sugar.
2: All right, Pop.
0: Okay, see you. Hey, you going to the same place I'm going to, brother. That's all right, then. Cool.

0: Look,
1: if the Jackson 5 don't show up in 5 minutes, it's all for real.
2: Yes!
3: It's time now to rate a record. May I have your name and your age?
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3: Forrest, take the lady that way. 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

0: Well, those are the folks who sang Candy Rain. Do you realize the young man who sang lead on that is 13 years old? Did you realize they were discovered by Heavy D?
1: Yeah, Heavy D. Yeah, cool.
0: You know that stuff. They're on Uptown Records? All right, if you will. They've got a real big hit on the charts right now. Help me and greet them right now, if you will. Ladies and gentlemen, Soul for Real.

gonna make a change for once in my life.

0: These five brothers will begin their summer tour of one-nighters, Madison Square Garden.
1: Yes, I'm the Real Don Steele, and here's the Jackson Five. I hope you caught these kids on the Ed Sullivan Show last night.
2: I just want to be close to you.

0: We've been playing the notes on the page because playing music is supposed to be fun.
1: Well, what else is there to play?
0: Play the sunset.

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1: It's been a long time.
0: Yes, it has. Can I give you a ride?
1: Yeah, I'd like that.

0: I would like to say that. I would like to say that.
1: I can't be a singular expression of myself. There's too many parts, too many spaces, too many manifestations, too many lines, too many curves, too many
2: lines. Let go.

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0: But baby, it's cold outside.
1: This evening has been
0: and hoping that you drop.
1: So

0: maybe it's bad out there.
1: Say, what's in this drink?
0: No cabs to be had out there.
1: I wish I knew how.
0: Your eyes are like starlight
1: to
0: now.
1: Break this spell.
0: I'll take your hat

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1: My maiden aunt's mind is so vicious.
0: Your lips are delicious.
1: Well, maybe just a cigarette.
0: Never such a loser before.
1: I've got to get home.
0: Baby, you'll freeze out there.
1: Say, lend me a coat.
0: It's up to your knees out there.
1: You've really been great.
0: I thrill.

0: very exciting episode, the wonderful white-winged warrior had been asked to save the world from a very diabolical. However, the feathered fighter had asked for a one-week extension so that he could take a basket to his grandmother's house first.
1: I'll run all the way.
0: And suddenly, on his way to grandmother's house, the Fantastic encountered in the woods a very strange young woman.
2: Hello there, big chicken.
1: Funny, you don't seem strange to me.
2: Thank you, lover.
1: Now you're beginning to seem strange.
2: Where are you going with that basket anyway?
1: To my grandmother's house that way.
2: Are you really?
1: Why should I lie? Listen.
2: Yes?
1: You're not a wolf. Are you a wolf? Are you?
2: Oh, no.
1: I didn't think so.
2: They call me the Bear Lady. That's B-E-A-R.
1: Right. Bear, as in Smokey the...
2: Yes.
1: But you're not.
2: Oh, no.
1: I didn't think so.
2: No.
1: Because I've seen his picture.
2: Right.
1: And he doesn't wear a dress.
2: No.
1: Have you ever met him?
2: Never.
1: Me neither.
2: No.
1: Someday I'd like to.
2: Right.
1: Because I've always admired him from afar.
2: Mm-hmm.
1: I have his picture on my bedroom wall.
2: Okay.
1: It's in color, real lifelike.
2: Want to race to your grandmother's house?
1: He's standing there with his foot right in the campfire.
2: Let's race to your grandmother's house.
1: Just standing there smiling with his foot right in the fire.
2: Listen.
1: And he's got his green forest ranger hat on.
2: Yes.
1: And he's saying the words...
2: Let's race to your grandmother's house.
1: Oh, no. Stamp out forest fires.
2: Okay.
1: It's a real neat picture. Hey.
2: What?
1: Want to race to my grandmother's house?
0: Well, is grandmother's plight to be forgotten during this pastoral rendezvous? And another thing, isn't that a neat picture? Him

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For where your treasure is, there will your heart be also.

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1: Libra,
0: Leo,
1: Cancer,
0: Ralph,
1: Charles,
2: Paul,
1: Larry,
3: 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Thank you for keeping

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1: Hey man, fuck all y'all.
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0: Well, Pac never did nothing but smoke weed. 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

0: Oaktown. 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I moved to Oakland in 71. I don't know where the fuck Oaktown is at. You been to Oaktown before? Can't be swinging that Oaktown shit on a major level. I've never been to Oaktown.
1: Oakland?
0: Yeah, Oakland.
1: Hey, man, fuck you. He finna start simping. 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He's simping.

0: guys a preview to what's going on here in Houston. I'm here with Happy Perez, actually, one of my favorite producers. He produced your thing. 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
1: What up?
0: Yeah, so here's a preview. A song called Unfortunate Truth. Check it out.

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1: Don't let your last jam be your last jam. 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

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From High Hill Park to the hills of Cypress.

psycho assassin chain, cycles of acid rain. What are the movements that you know bringing this type of pain? This type of pain, this type of pain, this type of pain, this type of pain, psycho assassin.

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Conductor, we have a problem. Conductor, conductor, we have a problem. Conductor, we have a problem. Conductor, we have a problem. Conductor, we have a problem.

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0: Can't do the crime, don't do the time. Wait a minute. I said that backwards. I'm a Dixie.
1: Look at you fucking dirty motherfuckers. 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Starting on that side, can you do the wave?

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1: Yeah, we suggest that you throw mud. That's fun.
0: Throw mud at each other. See how many stupid things you can do to each other all at one time.
1: Hey, thanks.
0: Hey, thanks a lot.
1: Looks like Doogie from here.
0: Oh, shit. It's caca. Poo-poo. Shit. It's shit. It's shit. Shit. I hate God. Shit.

0: That's because women love natural-looking waves and curls, which men can get in just minutes with the quick and easy S-Curl. It works like a charm.
1: Splash these niggas right quick. Yeah. Don't wait, baby. It's coming. Yeah, this is special. Olive oil, royal face, freckles, the new Jew. Who knew that I'd be getting shekels? The bar cage, the Lionel Richie, Maxwell, me and Jay-Z. Light-skinned niggas, we at the Barclays.
2: Light-skinned niggas dodging dark days. 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
1: Renovate and paint your place. 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
2: Paper chase,

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Yeah. 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This is crazy. 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It's a part before a part, you know what I'm saying?

0: collar and split your crew into a V-neck.
1: Oh, shit.
0: Yeah. Yeah.

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Yours are kind of shame. 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

0: That was a little frightening at night. 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I saw you reach down anybody's seat. And you was like, get in the car, Mom. And I got in the car, you like, you know, it's along. And you like, yeah. Tell him I said, come get him. You can have him. If you can get him off my feet, you can have him.
1: Yeah. I know it's hard. Hard to trust me. And hard to love me.

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Don't you say. Hey, your man brought you to the Drake show. 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

0: guy to get his Jamaican ass over to my place at 3 o'clock tomorrow. 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
1: No, sir.
0: Shit.
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What do you think this is, the Groovy Coolies? 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That's more like it. 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

First and foremost, let me thank you for clicking on the video and giving me the opportunity to explain why

it's the right thing to invest in what we're doing here, to contribute towards what it is that we're trying to accomplish here. Over here at Dark Star Records, hip hop is our life. Every artist, every producer, every business rep at this company is 100% dedicated to bringing the consumer the very best conceivable product. And the beauty about the product is that our product is music. It's a product that, in all actuality, improves the quality of life of its consumers. Music is the one thing that we can all agree on as being a universal commodity. And quality music, when properly promoted, it's always going to find a target audience. And when there's an audience, there's a fan. And where there's a fan, there's a consumer. And no consumer is more loyal than the music fan. You see, real quality music is a powerful thing. It's affected and left an impression on every single one of us. How many times haven't we heard a song that takes us back to that very first kiss, that pulls at our heartstrings, that gets us thinking about something we were never really aware of before, that helps us get through that rough patch in our lives? Look, we've all been there. And music has a place in everyone's heart, in one form or another. Now, all genres of music are going to have their peaks and valleys. There's always going to be the commercial trends and the musical fads of the day. They'll have their 15 minutes, but eventually they're going to be forgotten. Nonetheless, real quality music with a soul and a message, that lasts forever in any genre. I was blessed enough to grow up in a time where hip-hop was at its golden age, when the music was rich and the lyrics had a real substance to them, a real message. Unfortunately, that authentic, well-constructed, and artful form of urban expression, it's been lost to us, taken away, assimilated into the corporate pop culture machine where it's lost touch with its basic roots. There's no originality anymore. There's no real message anymore. Just listen to the radio on any given day at any given time, and you're just going to find the same mindless, soulless, cookie-cutter garbage played over and over and over again. Shake your booty, shake your booty, shake your booty. Gold drugs. Get drunk. But it's the same thing over and over and over again. There's a whole new generation of music lovers out there that have unfortunately never heard what real hip-hop sounds like. And the true hip-hop fans, come on, they don't even listen anymore. It's a sad state of affairs. Nonetheless, here at Dark Stars, we see this as an opportunity to restore hip-hop to its former glory. And we feel confident that given the right resources, we can not only achieve that goal, but we can make it profitable too. Hip-hop is our first love here. That's the number one thing. And quality is our top priority. We're so confident in the quality of our product and the heart of the people who work here and in our artists that we believe that with only $10,000 or $20,000, we can produce and successfully promote our music in a genre that I believe right now is right for our sound. It's perfect to bring back that quality that we all miss. The people that haven't heard it in a while are going to be so happy to see it return to its former glory, and the people who never heard it are going to think it's fire. Help us bring hip-hop back to what it was, and more importantly, what it should be. Hip-hop isn't dead. It's underground.

0: envious of the phonies that ride the poly of police. 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
2: You know I'm savage. 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

0: Lunchbox Music, Dark Stars Records, man. We're gonna give y'all something a little special, man. T-Raps, Slash.
1: Yeah, Slash, T-Raps. 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

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That T-Rap pendant hurt eyes. 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

0: Yeah. 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Shout out to Case, but we keep it. My nigga Ocean. PX.
1: T-Rex is one of them.
0: Yeah, set it up, man. Shout out to that bartender too with that Ciroc. Got all of that. I had like 5 cups of that Ciroc.
2: Hello.
0: So I'm kind of in my element. But it's all love.
2: My element.
0: BX, man, that was that glorious joint. It's your boy Sledge. Shout out to the homie Capers, my nigga Ocean. It's BX Harlem, Uptown, we here, man.
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5: Yeah, man. That was my boy Sledge from T-Rex, man. BX in the building, stand up. Harlem, we love you too, man. All right, we got something a little special for you tonight. Caper don't really know about this one right here, but we got something from First World in the building. And he's about to shut it down.
2: Shut it down.
5: And he just gonna do it off any old beat quality. Give us something special, man.
0: Anything.
5: Give us something special. Give us something special.
2: I'm feeling so sad.
5: This is my animal. I have to let my animal out.
6: First World, first world.
7: Oh God.
5: Yes, sir. That's what I'm talking about. That's what I'm talking about.
7: Yo.

0: another beat? That's live, man. I need something off the head, man. You gotta give me something clear. We're gonna do this. Double Dutch flow. Let's go.
1: It's the 10 crack commandments.
0: Oh, man.
2: What are you doing? You got me thinking about drugs. Oh, God. Now I'm in my element. We gonna freestyle like this.
0: Yo, yo, yo.
2: I got that weed if you puff. Speed for the rush. Ecstasy if you lust. If she breathe, she can bust. Got that. 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
1: Show that love.
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1: If you hate that
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0: 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First World Entertainment, give it up for my man Terror. 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
1: I wanna hear you. Lunchbox music.
0: Lunchbox music time.

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1: T-Rex, the album is there, man. Come get it. We got the Lunchbox Music.

0: Yo, go.
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0: I need to snatch a thought. Okay. 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Off the nugget one time. 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

0: 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Got beef stick the clips and in your family reminiscing in an assed out position. Now you dead, too late to listen. The skin pales with a glisten, maybe cause it's so been risen. I'm blurring your vision, but I catch wrecked the car collision. It's my decision to lock it down like jails and prison. Chill. Okay, this is my shit. Okay.
1: Lunchbox music. 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
0: You know the title. 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
2: You're using the tiger style to lead your attack. 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

0: fuck out of here. 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I'm playing with this shit for you, nigga. Shut up, nigga. I'm gonna start shooting your ass. Watch. Oh, man. I don't even know where I'm at.
1: Why don't you stay there, man?
0: Get me out of here, man.
1: Jump out like that. You see this bitch right here?
0: I'm back.

0: died of gin, yo.
1: Wow. Oh, man. Yo.
2: Yo, nigga, what the hell is good, nigga? Why you got some people on my hood, nigga?
3: What? Who is this?
2: Nigga, stop asking all these questions. Nigga, this shit going on. What's good, nigga?
3: Yo, how the fuck you get my number?
2: You're asking a question that don't even matter, nigga. You got your niggas on my block trying to make money. I don't appreciate that shit.
4: What the fuck is that, nigga, man?
3: You niggas ain't got no block. What you talking about block? You know what, man? Listen, man. Put your 3D goggles on. Put them shits on behind your head, because we're gonna come straight at you, man. You hear what I'm saying, man? Stop calling my phone. Find something else to do, man. Ain't no kids around here, man. It's crazy. It's crazy. What the fuck is these niggas talking about?
4: Man, let's go, man.
3: Matter of fact, you know what?
4: Fuck out of here.
3: You know what? Call this nigga right here, man. Call this nigga up, man. Call this nigga Jay, man. Definitely gonna straighten this out tonight, man. These niggas is fucking crazy. I lost their fucking mind. Yo. Yo. Yo, listen, man. I need you to holler at that boy G, man. Holler at that boy G. Let that nigga G know that put them girls together. We coming to get them. We taking them out to the club tonight. You understand what I'm saying? Listen, there's nothing to talk about. Meet me at the Brib. I'm at the Brib right now. Call the nigga G first. You understand what I'm saying? Let him know we coming. You understand what I'm saying? Alright, I'ma holler at you. Alright, come on. These niggas is fucking crazy. Show these niggas what it is. They were fucking up my damn game. I was the last nigga. These niggas up.
4: Yo, what's in that briefcase, nigga?

0: up, homie?
1: What's up?
0: It's good, nigga.
1: It's
0: fine. Shit. Heat it up, yo.
1: Yo, listen, check this out. How this little dumbass niggas had to be them Lex niggas call my fucking phone talking about my little niggas on they black eyes. Well, dumb shit. You know what I'm saying? It pissed me off, man. You understand what I'm saying? So I'm not even trying to talk, cause this ain't the first time. You understand what I'm saying? So I don't know how the niggas got my number. That's the first thing I would understand.
0: These niggas want war or some shit,
1: right? I don't care what they want, but that's what I'm gonna give them. We're gonna give them war.
0: Alright, so we
1: I feel like that's what they asked for. You call my phone, it's like nothing to talk about, my nigga. Like, that's what it is.
0: DOA, my nigga, we all
1: well, like, I you already know. We out here. Don't turn this cool shit off,
2: bro. We're going. Go handle this business, man. Fuck that. What are these niggas talking about?
3: K-I-double-L-A-U-G-U-double-L. See when I'm double-N. See when I'm double-N. Know when it's easy for the twins. I did double-N.

0: 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Lift every voice on the block when the heat is up. 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
1: I bang for the gangsters, the gangsters bang, they stole the G's. I bang for the gangsters, the gangsters bang, they stole the G's. 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I bang for the gangsters, the gangsters bang, they stole the G's. I bang for the gangsters, the gangsters bang, they stole the G's.
2: Crazy shit, you already know what it is, man. You know, you start, you know, you know, you know, you know, you know, you know, you know, you know, you know, you know, you know, you know, you know, you know, you know, you know, you know, you know, you know, you know, you know, you know, you know, you know, you know, you know, you know, you know, you know, you know, you know, you know, you know, you know, you know, you know, you know, you know, you know, you know, you know, you know, you know, you know, you know, you know, you know, you know, you know, you know, you know, you know, you know, you know, you know, you know, you know, you know, you know, you know, you know, you know, you know, you know, you know, you know, you know, you know, you know, you know, you know, you know, you know, you know, you know, you know, you know, you know, you know, you know, you know, you know, you know, you know, you know, you know, you know, you know, you know, you know, you know, you know, you know, you know, you know, you know, you know, you know, you know, you know, you know, you know, you know, you know, you know, you know, you know, you know, you know, you know, you know, you know, you know, you know, you know, you know, you know, you know, you know

0: Yo, ain't them them niggas up there? Right there at the corner?
1: I think so.
0: That's them niggas right there. That's my world. Hit the lights.

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Come on, man. Yo.

0: Cowboy?
1: $10.
0: Yes, and $3 a bottle.
2: To the goose.
0: Thank you.
1: That's a lot, nice. ID? Cheese. ID?
2: Huh? Yeah, ID.
1: ID.
3: I'm too young.
1: ID.
3: I'm young. You gonna give it to me anyway?
1: ID.
3: Huh?
1: He need ID, Papa.
3: He need ID. He need ID.
2: Yeah, no, no.
3: He need ID. He need ID.
4: He said ID.
3: I'm going to see my ID.
5: Dame un ice tea, eso. 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
1: Un cinco.
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0: No, pero es de esto amarillo aquí, de esto. 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
1: No, pues cari go.
2: Pour some out for the homies. Pour some out for the homies. Pour some out for the homies.
3: Pour some out for the homies.
2: Pour some out for the homies.
3: The homies that ain't here.
2: Want to sit down? Don't know how that.
3: The homies that ain't here.
2: The homies that ain't. For the homies that ain't. Wait a minute. That's too much, man. That was half a day.
3: God damn, man.
4: Yeah, man.
3: The fuck we gonna do with that?
2: All right, you just gotta get a little bit.
3: Hold on, we get a little bit of that.
2: A little bit.
3: Come on, man. You old man, dude. You need some of that good stuff, man. You already know that's that shit right there.
2: That's how we ball out.
3: That's how we ball. I don't even know. That's how we ball right there.
5: Oh, he's tricking. Mommy, I'm telling. Mommy. Oh, I'm telling.
3: That's some hair on that boy chest right there. That's how we doing in the hood.
4: Now we ready. Let's get it on.
3: Let's get it on.
2: Y'all, what y'all got going
5: on? I'll give you this. Keep performing until you get a dollar. We balling right now.
3: Balling. That's what we do.
5: This is Dark Stars Records, man.
3: Dark Stars.
5: Lunchbox Music.
3: Lunchbox,
5: that's,
3: baby.
5: That's what I'm talking about. Look, he's throwing it up. He's throwing it up. Throw it up for
3: yeah,
5: us.
3: That's yeah. What I'm talking about.
5: That's how we do it. That's how we do it. Yeah, let them know we ride the vibe.
3: Ride that vibe.
5: Ride that vibe.
3: That's what we're doing right there. You see that? That's how we're doing it.